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0: 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Hi, good evening. Who is this?
1: Hi, this is Paul.
0: Hi, Paul. What can I do for you?
1: I am married to a stone-cold, gorgeous woman, and we will be married 10 years next week, and I'm coming home from an out-of-town trip, and I just want the world to know how much I love her.
0: Wow. Stone-cold gorgeous.
1: Absolutely. Sapphire eyes, blonde hair, tan, just beautiful.
0: What's this gorgeous, beautiful, fabulous woman's name?
1: Her name is Sherry, and she has just been just the light of my life for 10 years, and it feels like we just got together yesterday.
0: Wow. And if I talked to Sherry, would she tell me that you are a hottie, Paul?
1: She would tell you I was a nut.
0: Okay.
1: And that means she knows me really well. But if you pried her, maybe she'd say that, yeah.
0: Well, happy anniversary.

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1: I've been talking about how gardening for me is a metaphor for life. Ever since I bought my first house, I was 21 when I bought my first house, a little 900 square foot fixer-upper, they call them. 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

0: 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You're listening to Delilah.
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1: Overnight will be cloudy with a few showers and a low of 57. Tuesday brings occasional rain and breezy conditions in the morning with a high of 64. Tuesday night we'll see more rain with a low of 43. Wednesday starts with rain that will taper off by the morning, leaving behind cloudy skies and cooler temperatures with a high of 50. With your AccuWeather forecast, I'm meteorologist Jason Caterina.
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The North Country's best mix, Magic 103.1. I received this letter from Penny who says, "Hi, Delilah. I really need to hear a song. It would be The Power of Love by Celine Dion. This is our wedding song from 13 years ago. We've stayed together despite many challenges and obstacles. My husband's been away for the past 6 weeks and I so miss him. The Power of Love says it all. I just want to have the chance to grow old with my husband and just be. God bless. Sincerely from Penny."

0: Magic 103.1. Keeping you company on this spring night. I'm so glad you've decided to spend this time with us. If you feel like you have been tripping, stumbling, falling flat on your face, remember this. No one rises above who he or she has been without first having fallen down. No one rises above who he or she has been without first having fallen down. If you are going to grow spiritually, emotionally, if you are going to grow in the person you are, that growth comes after trials and tribulations. As you work through them and press through them, you come out on the other side stronger, better, refined like gold. If you have been struggling, feeling the weight of the world on your shoulders, feeling like you just keep tripping, I hope that this show helps in some way to help you find your balance once again. You're listening to Delilah.
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1: Overnight will be cloudy with a few showers and a low of 57. Tuesday brings occasional rain and breezy conditions in the morning with a high of 64. Tuesday night we'll see more rain with a low of 43. Wednesday starts with rain that will taper off by the morning, leaving behind cloudy skies and cooler temperatures with a high of 50. With your AccuWeather forecast, I'm meteorologist Jason Caterina.
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1: Hi, you've called the Delilah Show. Who is this?
2: Hi, this is Janet.
1: Janet, hi, welcome. What can I do for you?
2: Well, you were asking about relationships that have weathered storms and been together, you know, people that have been together for a long time. My story is that I met my husband when I was 16. He was 19. I auditioned for his band. It was Love at First Sight. And here we are 40 years later, and we're still together. We're still rocking and rolling. He's just the greatest thing in my life, and he has never given up on me. And I just wanted to give him a big shout-out. His name is Paul.
1: So I got to ask, was there ever anybody that captured your heart before him, or was he your first true love?
2: He was my first true love.
1: Of
2: course, you know, you have those teenage infatuations, but even at 16, you know, everyone around us said, oh, it's never going to last, you know, never going to last. And we used to fight like cats and dogs, and we still fight like cats and dogs. And I think that's part of our secret. You never go to bed angry, you know, and you just work it out. So, and here we are. And he's a real blessing. I can't, you know, I thank God every day for him.

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2: How was your day? Did you get to feel creative and your passionate energies being used or not? Are you just sort of worn out and beat up? Well, we are here to ease the ache in your soul by playing your favorite love songs and sharing stories from the heart all night long.

0: meals, dinners, hotels, conversations. He melted me. He pursued me. It felt so good to be wanted. We are both in our 30s now. Then, a few weeks ago, he ghosted me. He hasn't even responded with the touch bracelet I bought us. He's active military and suffers with PTSD. I've expressed I'm here for him, but he never gets too personal when talking about his life. Is he going through a rough emotional time and just needs some space? Or is it something else? Is he cheating? Is he done with me? I don't think I've said or done anything to upset him, and if I did, he isn't telling me. I have a huge heart, and I just want to settle down and finish life with someone who loves me back. But I keep getting my heart smashed into pieces. What do I do, Delilah? Do I keep trying or let him go? Please help me, from Deanne. Deanne, I will have my mother Delilah words for you coming up next. You're listening to Delilah.
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1: Overnight will be cloudy with a few showers and a low of 57. Tuesday brings occasional rain and breezy conditions in the morning with a high of 64. Tuesday night we'll see more rain with a low of 43. Wednesday starts with rain that will taper off by the morning, leaving behind cloudy skies and cooler temperatures with a high of 50. With your AccuWeather forecast, I'm meteorologist Jason Catarina.
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1: Deanne's Delilah's dilemma is that she met a guy in February. So here we are, 2 months later. Met a guy, fell for him, dinners, hotels, conversations. So for a few weeks, there was intensity. And then said guy ghosted you, Deanne. You said it's been a few weeks since he's talked to you. So you were probably 3, 4, 5 weeks into the relationship. And then he did an about face and you haven't heard from him. This is what's baffling. You said, you ask me, is he going through a rough emotional time and just needs some space? Is he cheating? Is he done with me? Deanne, I'm a radio person. I've never met this guy. I don't even know his name. How could I know what he's going through? I don't have a clue. And neither do you. All that you know is that you became emotionally involved with somebody for a short time, and then they disappeared. They ended the contact. Doesn't matter why. All that matters is the fact that he presented himself as emotionally available, and then he disappeared without an explanation, which means he is a jerk. He is a huge jerk. He treated you with utter disrespect. So stop trying to figure him out. Stop trying to figure out, does he need space? You need space away from somebody so dang disrespectful and rude. People who treat people that they pretend to love or care about that way don't love or care about you. They're using you. He was using you. He was infatuated with you. And as soon as the infatuation started to turn into a real relationship, he bugged out. Doesn't matter why. What matters is he's not emotionally available. So let him go. Delete his name. Delete his number. Block him, block him, block him. Because you are so pathetically attracted to him. If he showed back up, you would be back in, head over heels. How do I know this? Because I act the same way. Don't do what I did. You deserve better. Put your shoulders back and do not settle for that kind of nonsense. You deserve to be cherished, nothing less.

0: Magic 103.1. Mother's Day coming up on Sunday. Do you have wonderful memories of your mom? Maybe your mom's still alive and she's your best friend. Or maybe not. Maybe your mom was abusive or passed away or just was emotionally gone. Maybe she was there physically, but emotionally she was just not there. Or maybe dad is your mom. Maybe dad raised you alone, so he did double duty as dad and mom. If you are a father who also had to be a mom, God bless you. Happy Mother's Day to you too. Mother's Day coming up this Sunday, but we're going to be celebrating it all week long, honoring mothers, stepmothers, foster mothers, adoptive mothers, grandmothers, and dads who are mothers. Anybody who had that nurturing mama bear role in your life. And if you did not have a person who nurtured you, who loved you, who adored you, please know that God does. And I'll do my best to fill in that gap here at night at least, okay? How's that? We'll be back. You're listening to Delilah.
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1: Overnight will be cloudy with a few showers and a low of 57. Tuesday brings occasional rain and breezy conditions in the morning with a high of 64. Tuesday night we'll see more rain with a low of 43. Wednesday starts with rain that will taper off by the morning, leaving behind cloudy skies and cooler temperatures with a high of 50. With your AccuWeather forecast, I'm meteorologist Jason Catarina.
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0: 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Who is this?
1: This is Candy.
0: Candy, what can I do for you?
1: I really don't know what song I want to dedicate. It's to my husband. We're going through some tough times right now.
2: Okay. How long have you been married?
1: 8 months.
2: Ooh, that's not a good sign.
1: Yeah.
0: What's your husband's name?
1: Courtney.
0: And what seems to be the number one thing pulling you apart?
1: Well, jealousy and arguing over just little stuff turns into a big argument. He's not abusive or anything like that. He's just really jealous, thinking guys are looking and trying to talk to me and stuff.
2: Well, hopefully you look good. And if you look good, guys are going to look.
1: Yeah.
2: That's a good thing. I don't know. I think it's so silly when girls get jealous if some other woman is checking out their man. I'm like, are you serious? That's the highest compliment you can be paid.
1: Yeah, I don't get jealous. I know my husband is very good looking.
0: Well, he needs to be proud of your beauty and proud of the fact that you carry yourself with style. Not jealous of that.
1: Yeah, that is

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0: 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Mark, what can I do for you?
1: Well, I'm looking to have you pick out a song for my wife, Patty, and myself. We've been married for 20 years, and we just went through a really rough time. And we're back together and more in love than ever before.
0: So you were separated for a time, it sounds like.
1: Well, we went through a rough time. We were somewhat separated, emotionally, definitely separated. Financially, we had to stay together in the same house. And it's been a rough year.
0: So through it all, your love never wavered, it never faltered, it never faded, it never went away.
1: Never went away. And I think that the struggle was primarily the fact that we knew that we were in love. We knew that we were meant for each other. And we just didn't know how to communicate, as you said, to get through the trauma and the lack of trust. But we found a way. We're so much in love. I call her all the time from work now, and it's very much heartfelt. I just love her to death.

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1: Every night we are here to ask, who's on your heart tonight? Who do you love and why do you love them? And to what lengths would you go to share your love with that person? Is there somebody who has enriched your life so much by being a part of it?

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3: Overnight will be cloudy with a few showers and a low of 57. Tuesday brings occasional rain and breezy conditions in the morning with a high of 64. Tuesday night we'll see more rain with a low of 43. Wednesday starts with rain that will taper off by the morning, leaving behind cloudy skies and cooler temperatures with a high of 50. With your AccuWeather forecast, I'm meteorologist Jason Caterina.
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0: 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Who is this?
1: This is Ryan.
0: Ryan, what can I do for you?
1: I was wondering if you could play a song from my girlfriend. I've been with her going on 8 months now, and she's the best thing to happen in my life so far.
0: How old are you, Ryan?
1: I'm 22.
0: So are you at that stage where you're looking for the real thing, the one?
1: I think I've already found her.
0: That was going to be my next question. You jumped ahead there. So this one's got the one written all over it.
1: Oh, yeah. She's everything to me.
0: What's her name?
1: Elizabeth.
0: How does your mama feel about her?
1: She likes her a lot. And she's always, every day she tells me I better not mess it up with her.
0: Aha. That's a very, very good sign, young man. A very good sign. If mama's given her stamp of approval and wants this one to be her future daughter, you better not mess it up.
1: I know it.

0: 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As the evening gets later, we encourage you to just sort of shut off the rest of the world. Stop worrying. Stop fussing. Stop overanalyzing. Do you have analysis paralysis where you are so busy analyzing a situation over and over and over and over in your head and you just can't get it to stop? You need to focus on something else, someone else. When you reach out in love to a child who needs a tutor, a teenager who needs a mentor, a young family that's just struggling to get on their feet, a single mom who's overwhelmed, an elderly person who's shut in. When you reach out to those who can truly benefit from your love, you won't have time to be obsessing about the foolish things that steal your joy. Just a thought. You're listening to Delilah.
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3: Overnight will be cloudy with a few showers and a low of 57. Tuesday brings occasional rain and breezy conditions in the morning with a high of 64. Tuesday night we'll see more rain with a low of 43. Wednesday starts with rain that will taper off by the morning, leaving behind cloudy skies and cooler temperatures with a high of 50. With your AccuWeather forecast, I'm meteorologist Jason Caterina.
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0: Magic 103.1. Hi, good evening. Who is this?
1: This is Pamela, Delilah. How are you?
0: I'm good, Pamela. What can I do for you?
1: First off, I'd like to say I've been thinking about you for a very long time. You may remember me when I called a few years ago when my husband was in jail and my little boy was real small. All right.
0: Okay, you called me in the past. Your hubby was in jail, and you were a young mom.
1: Right. I was at the point of suicide because I was going through domestic violence. Well, because
0: and you
1: of
0: were
1: you
0: de-
1: and
0: you
1: your
0: were...
1: soft-spoken voice and your attitude.
0: Wait,
1: you know,
0: a, wait
1: so
0: a second.
1: Violent.
0: Wait a second, Pamela. Back up. You were going through domestic abuse, but you called me to dedicate a song to the guy who had abused you.
1: That's right. Do you remember?
0: And I remember, and I was sitting there with my mouth open because you were making excuses for how he had brutally hurt you.
1: Right. It's over with. It's been over with now for the last 5 years, but I am engaged now to be married to a very wonderful man. His name is Eric. It was love at first sight. It worked out wonderfully, thanks to God. When I talked to you last, I didn't know who God was in my life. I was very scared, alone, and every night, you know, just listening to you over the radio, you know, you were there for me. So we've been thinking about you, and I told Eric about you, and I wanted to turn around and just say hello to you and say thank you for the guidance. When, you know, I needed somebody, you shared with me that night.
0: Yeah, that night, you were being kind of a knucklehead there, Pamela. Please play a song for the man I love. He's in jail for beating me, but please play a song for him. I'm like, oh, girlfriend, we gotta talk.
1: Yeah, well, right now, I couldn't believe how wonderfully happy I am with my children and the man that I'm with. There are still a few good ones out there, but you have to take your time in selecting them.

All over northern New York, it's WTOJ, Carthage Watertown, the North Country's best mix, with Delilah on Magic 103.1. Delilah. You know, Mom's Day, Mother's Day, just around the corner. I hope you're planning to devote a little bit of time to your mother this weekend, if she is still alive and with us. What's the most unique gift that you've given for Mom's Day? Or if you're a mother that you've received, call me and tell me, and we will share your great stories online at my website or on the air.

0: 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Hi, Ron.
1: How you doing?
0: I'm good. You sound a little nervous.
1: Kinda am.
0: Okay, take a deep breath and don't be nervous.
1: Okay.
0: And what can I do for you?
1: I was wondering if you can play a song for my ex-girlfriend. She's a special person. She's just a little confused at some things. I've known her for 4 years, and we just recently started dating about 6.5 months ago. And about 3 months into the relationship, she left me for her ex. And now she realizes that she made a mistake, and we just started talking and trying to get everything back in order of getting back together and everything. And I just wanted her to know how much I love her and how much I miss her, and I will always be here for her and her son.
0: So this is I'm waiting patiently, I need you to come back now song.
1: Yes. I don't want to pressure her. You know, we've been friends for so long and just recently found the love.
0: So you're trying to be cool. You don't want to put any pressure on.
1: Yes.
0: You don't want her. Are you trying to not let her know that you are groveling and desperately, joyously in hopes that she will fall back in love with you head over heels and be stupid in love with you again? Are we trying to be cool?
1: I'm trying to be cool with it.
0: Okay.
1: She told me how she feels about me. And she told me that the one thing that made her fall in love with me is that I'm a caring person and I don't push her to the limit. I let her basically do what she wants to.
0: Good for you.
1: And
0: I'll push her to the limit for you. How's that?
1: That'd be great.
0: You have a good night.
1: You too.

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3: Overnight will be cloudy with a few showers and a low of 57. Tuesday brings occasional rain and breezy conditions in the morning with a high of 64. Tuesday night we'll see more rain with a low of 43. Wednesday starts with rain that will taper off by the morning, leaving behind cloudy skies and cooler temperatures with a high of 50. With your AccuWeather forecast, I'm meteorologist Jason Caterina.

0: the North Country's best mix, Magic 103.1. Hi, good evening. Who's this?
1: Hi, Delilah. My name is Patrick.
0: Hi, Patrick. How are you doing tonight?
1: Not so bad. Not so bad.
0: What can I do to make your night better?
1: Oh, boy. How long do you have? No, I was just thinking of my girlfriend. Her name is Sabrina. And we've been dating for over 3 years, and things have been going pretty bad lately. She was hurt in the past, in her past relationship.
0: How many more years are you willing to invest before you go, you know what, I want to be on a different path?
1: You know, I haven't set a time frame, but
0: How old are you?
1: I'm 40.
0: And do you have a family? Do you have children?
1: Yes, I have a daughter.
0: So it's not like you're in a hurry. Your biological clock is not ticking, going, I got to get married. I want a family. I want the white picket fence.
1: No, not at all.
0: If you love who she is and you're willing to be patient, be patient. But if she's not good to you, then you're a knucklehead.
1: Okay, I got you.

0: 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Time for me to slip out of here and disappear off into the darkness. If I didn't get to your request or dedications, I apologize. Do me a favor. Take some time out of your Tuesday schedule to slow down and love someone. Good night. You're listening to Delilah.
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2: Overnight will be cloudy with a few showers and a low of 57. Tuesday brings occasional rain and breezy conditions in the morning with a high of 64. Tuesday night we'll see more rain with a low of 43. Wednesday starts with rain that will taper off by the morning, leaving behind cloudy skies and cooler temperatures with a high of 50. With your AccuWeather forecast, I'm meteorologist Jason Catarina.
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1: Todd, what can I do for you, sir?
2: I need to see if you can play a very special song for me. I was married for a good long time, and the divorce is my fault.
1: Okay, so you were married for how many years?
2: 10.
1: To who?
2: Renee.
1: And you failed to pay attention to her, failed to meet her needs?
2: Yeah, it's my fault. Too busy working and doing a business and just let it get out of control. Took it for granted. Still love her. Still miss her.
1: And has she moved on?
2: I believe so, yes.
1: How many years have you been divorced?
2: About 8 years.
1: 8 years you've been divorced?
2: Mm-hmm.
1: And you haven't moved on?
2: I have, but I'm not involved with anybody. I still miss her. I've dated and never works out.
1: Maybe that's because you need to kind of let go of the past, honey.
2: Yeah, I think so.
1: It's kind of impossible to give your heart to somebody in the present when you're still holding on to something that was over 8 years ago.
2: Yeah, you're right.
1: If you want to move confidently into your future and have a healthy, loving relationship with somebody, it is time to let go of the past.
2: I agree.
1: If you want to stay single and you're not looking to get into a committed relationship, go ahead and hang on to yesteryear and let that meet your emotional needs however it does. But if you want to be in a committed, loving relationship, you gotta let go of the past.
2: Right. Thank you.

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1: Overnight will be cloudy with a few showers and a low of 57. Tuesday brings occasional rain and breezy conditions in the morning with a high of 64. Tuesday night we'll see more rain with a low of 43. Wednesday

0: starts with rain that will taper off by the morning, leaving behind cloudy skies and cooler temperatures with a high of 50. With your AccuWeather forecast, I'm meteorologist Jason Catarina.
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93.1, the North Country's best mix. We've got the king of the countdown, Casey Kasem. He may be gone, but we've got his old countdowns. And Saturday afternoon at 3, we're going to be playing back a classic edition of American Top 40. Catch Casey Kasem Saturday afternoon only on Magic 103.1.

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7: Overnight will be cloudy with a few showers and a low of 57. Tuesday brings occasional rain and breezy conditions in the morning with a high of 64. Tuesday night we'll see more rain with a low of 43. Wednesday starts with rain that will taper off by the morning, leaving behind cloudy skies and cooler temperatures with a high of 50. With your AccuWeather forecast, I'm meteorologist Jason Catarina.
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0: This is John Tesh. 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
3: Behind cloudy skies and cooler temperatures with a high of 50. With your AccuWeather forecast, I'm meteorologist Jason Catarina.
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1: Overnight will be cloudy with a few showers and a low of 57. Tuesday brings occasional rain and breezy conditions in the morning with a high of 64. Tuesday night will see more rain with a low of 43. Wednesday starts with rain that will taper off by the morning, leaving behind cloudy skies and cooler temperatures with a high of 50. With your AccuWeather forecast, I'm meteorologist Jason Catarina.
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2: Today, expect occasional rain with a high of 64. It will be breezy in the morning. Tonight, there will be rain with a low of 43. Tomorrow will be cloudy and cooler with morning rain followed by a few afternoon showers. The high will reach 50. Tomorrow night will be rather cloudy with a low of 39. With your AccuWeather forecast, I'm meteorologist Joe Lundberg.
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3: Today, expect occasional rain with a high of 64. It will be breezy in the morning. Tonight, there will be rain with a low of 43. Tomorrow will be cloudy and cooler with morning rain followed by a few afternoon showers. The high will reach 50. Tomorrow night will be rather cloudy with a low of 39. Your AccuWeather forecast, I'm meteorologist Joe Lundberg.
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0: This is John Tesh. 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
2: Today, expect occasional rain with a high of 64. It will be breezy in the morning. Tonight, there will be rain with a low of 43. Tomorrow will be cloudy and cooler with morning rain followed by a few afternoon showers. The high will reach 50. Tomorrow night will be rather cloudy with a low of 39. Your AccuWeather forecast, I'm meteorologist Joe Lundberg.
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1: Intelligence for your life, the John Tesh Radio Program. Time to show your hairdresser and manicurist some love, because they are bracing for a big drop in business, apparently. As prices rise and people worry about layoffs, Google searches for press-on nails are up 10%, and blonde to brunette hair up 17%. This means consumers are looking to pull back on non-essential spending, quote-unquote. The Wall Street Journal saying people are also watching YouTube tutorials to learn how to sew, to dye their clothing, and restyle their clothing so their outfits look new without buying any new clothing. People are also tightening their belts by skipping meal delivery, choosing to buy grocery store meals instead.
2: Tell us what you think. Facebook.com/John Tesh.
1: And coming up, you want to bulletproof your relationship? I'll tell you why psychologists say shared meaning might be the glue that holds happy couples together.
3: CBS News Brief. New conflicts in the Gulf threaten to reignite the Iran war after Tehran launched a strike on a key U.S. ally. Reporter Dale Gavlak from Amman.
4: The UAE called on Iran to stop its, quote, treacherous attacks and commit to reopening the Strait of Hormuz unconditionally.
3: White House says the U.S. military sank 7 Iranian boats targeting civilian ships in the Strait of Hormuz. Tehran's top negotiator warning Iran hasn't even begun its response. A reprieve for the abortion pill. CBS's Nancy Cordes.
5: This order from the Supreme Court is going to allow the abortion drug mifepristone to be prescribed once again via telemedicine and shipped to patients in the mail for at least another week.
3: Beyonce in bones, Kardashians in breastplates, Bad Bunny an old man. CBS's Jesse Mitchell.
6: Celebrities were dressed to impress at Monday night's Met Ball. The theme of this year's gala, which raises money for the museum's Costume Institute, was costume art.
3: CBS News Brief. I'm Deborah Rodriguez.

0: Here we go with the way couples can bulletproof their relationship. It's about creating shared meaning. That's the term psychologists use to describe the values, the dreams, and the goals that a couple has in common. So here we go with how to create shared meaning with your partner. First, talk about your legacy. Therapist Zach Brittle says talking about how we want to be remembered as good parents, creative thinkers, or caring people can help us find the right balance between, say, working overtime or spending time on meaningful hobbies. The next step in creating shared meaning, start your own rituals. Marriage expert Dr. John Gottman says, and we do this, Connie and I do, he says happy couples only average about 5 hours of togetherness a week, but they make those moments count by having little rituals like a morning prayer, which is what Connie and I do, or even something as small as Taco Tuesday night that reinforces their bond and makes them look forward to spending time together.
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0: 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I'll explain what your body might be trying to tell you next.
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7: Tomorrow night will be rather cloudy with a low of 39. Your AccuWeather forecast, I'm meteorologist Joe Lundberg.
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Magic 103.1, the North Country's best mix, is 60 degrees at 524. Hey, are you on track for a long life, or are you aging much too quickly? A good way to gauge your health is to see if you're reaching certain milestones at the right age. For example, around age 35, crow's feet should start to appear. That's normal, according to dermatologist Dr. Neil Schultz. He says age lines form as our skin loses its elasticity. But if crow's feet are showing up before the age of 35, that means they're more likely to be from sun damage than aging. At age 45, pay attention to how far away you need to hold a book or your phone when you're reading. Ophthalmologist Dr. Dennis Levi says, in middle age, the lenses in our eyes begin to lose elasticity, and too much screen time is going to make the problem worse. So talk to an eye doctor and try increasing the font size on your gadgets. A study found that for every 3-point increase in font size, reading tasks become 8% easier. And then after the age of 65, it is normal to experience some joint pain because the cartilage between our bones breaks down. But if you're having joint pain before your 60s, you're going to want to check your weight. Studies show we are 3 times more likely to have knee and hip pain if we're even a little overweight. Magic 103.1.

0: From Sackett's Harbor to Fort Drum, the North Country's best mix is Magic 103.1. It's 60 degrees at 533.
1: Hey, Gib, check this out. According to a new study, we're speaking about 3,000 fewer words per day since 2005. Talking has slowly been replaced with texting and social media. What do you think about that?
2: I think it's true. I mean, I don't pick up the phone and call my friends anymore. I text them. Sometimes, and this really annoys my wife, if we're in the same room together and she's staring at her phone, I text her. Even if we're in the same room, I don't even say it out loud. I'll just text her to get her attention, or just, and that, those are words that are being cut out of me actually saying it. And look, we talk for a living, and I still bet you that my total number of words is down from what it was before texting was popular.
1: Makes sense.
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3: Today, expect occasional rain with a high of 64. It will be breezy in the morning. Tonight, there will be rain with a low of 43. Tomorrow will be cloudy and cooler with morning rain followed by a few afternoon showers. The high will reach 50. Tomorrow night will be rather cloudy with a low of 39. Your AccuWeather forecast, I'm meteorologist Joe Lundberg.
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6: Magic 103.1, the North Country's best mix. It's 60 degrees at 550. So it seems like every day there's a new health gimmick going viral, and we report on a lot of them. The latest is called the 222 method for weight loss. Here's what it involves: drinking two big bottles of water a day, eating two servings each of fruits and vegetables, and then taking two walks a day. It comes from weight loss coach Jenna Rizzo, and she says if you do that every day for 3 weeks, you're going to notice a big difference. Your skin will be clear, you'll have more energy, you'll sleep better, and you'll probably lose a few pounds. And guess what? She's not wrong. It turns out drinking more water and staying hydrated keeps you feeling full, so you're going to eat less. It also improves digestion. Eating more fruits and vegetables will definitely increase your energy and mood from the antioxidants. Plus, you'll be taking in more fiber that helps you sleep. The added fiber also improves your gut microbiome, which makes you more resilient to stress. Yeah, and here's one more. Walking, one of the best things you can do for your body. You know that. It reduces inflammation, curbs cravings, and improves circulation, which makes your skin healthier. So, we approve, a lot of people do, of this 222 method. Now, more of the North Country's best mix on Magic 103.1.

0: Magic 103.1, the North Country's best mix. It's 60 degrees at 5:53. So just because your grandma or grandpa died early in life doesn't mean you're predestined for a short lifespan. This is according to a new study of 400 million people. The study was conducted by the research company Calico Life Sciences with help from Ancestry.com, which provided the DNA information. What they found was longevity is not all that hereditary. Only about 7% of your longevity is down to what's in your DNA. The rest comes down to environmental and social factors. In fact, your lifespan may be more similar to your spouse's lifespan than to that of your siblings. And obviously, you and your spouse don't share any DNA. It's the result of a phenomenon called assortive mating. What assortive mating means is that we subconsciously seek out partners who are similar to ourselves, with similar lifestyles, eating habits, bank accounts, and education. And all of that influences how long we'll live. And that's why spouses are highly likely to live as long as each other. In fact, through every generation, people are much more likely to select mates with similar lifespans than random chance would predict. So, when you vow till death do us part, you're probably going to part at about the same age, according to this study.
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1: 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And we know that more men than ever before are getting cosmetic procedures done to look better and more youthful. We've seen the stats. But now there's a group of men getting Botox that you might not expect. Outdoor laborers, guys who work in construction, landscaping, roofing, painting, or work on utility lines. Working outside, of course, tough on the skin. And so a growing number of outdoor workers are going to dermatologists and cosmetic surgeons to get so-called finance face. This is the term for the smooth, even toned skin of men who work indoors, like in finance and banking. But now, outdoor laborers going in for treatments.
2: Intelligence for your life. It's free, you know.
1: Coming up, did you know we're spending nearly half of our free time alone these days? But coming up, I'll explain why psychologists say that might actually make us happier, calmer, and more creative.
3: CBS News Brief. The U.S.-Iran ceasefire could be in dire straits as Tehran's top negotiator warns his country hasn't even started in its standoff. CBS's Holly Williams.
4: The president said the U.S. struck seven Iranian military speedboats. As usual, Iran gave a different version of events, denying that any commercial ships passed through the Strait of Hormuz.
3: Chinese state TV says at least 26 people have been killed in a giant explosion at a fireworks factory in Hunan province. The BBC's Laura Bicker.
5: More than 480 personnel from five different rescue teams used three robots to help find those trapped within the building. An investigation is still underway.
3: A suspect shot and wounded by Secret Service is in custody in a hospital after Deputy Director Matt Quinn says he opened fire on agents near the Washington Monument.
6: Whether or not it was directed to the president or not, I don't know, but we will find out.
3: CBS News Brief. I'm Deborah Rodriguez.
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7: Here's what's happening in North Country News. Former St. Lawrence County District Attorney Mary Rain has lost an appeal to get her law license back. Rain's license was suspended following the 2016 murder trial of Oral Nick Hillary, after which state judges ruled that Rain engaged in misconduct during the trial, including, they say, disregarding a witness's request to have an attorney present during questioning by police and failing to disclose investigative information to the defense. Last week, a state appellate court ruled that despite doing advocacy work, Rain had not, quote, meaningfully addressed the factors that led to her suspension. A Watertown man is being held without bail for an apparent domestic dispute and violent robbery on Saturday. Watertown police alleged Andrew Rennie punched, bit, and choked a woman, and they say he stole money and other items from her. He is charged with robbery, criminal obstruction of breathing, and criminal trespass, and after his arraignment Monday, was ordered by the judge to be held. Some lawmakers want to expand the types of off-road vehicles that could be used on the St. Lawrence County multi-use trail system. The county's trail coordinator tells 7 News New York is the only state that does not allow certain sized ATVs and UTVs on trails. A proposed state bill would allow an increase to 2,000-pound ATVs and allow wider sizes. Supporters say these vehicles are already being used illegally, and with registration, more would have license plates and be trackable. Plus, the state would get more registration revenue. Those against the changes say the larger vehicles are too dangerous. The Lewis County All Kids Bike Program is back. The Adirondack Foothills Cycling Club runs the free program to help kids learn how to ride a bike safely and confidently. The program is at the Lewis County Fairgrounds on Mondays and Wednesdays through May the 20th. They say no experience is needed, just a willingness to learn. With North Country News, I'm Claire Beverly.
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8: Today, expect occasional rain with a high of 64. It will be breezy in the morning. Tonight, there will be rain with a low of 43. Tomorrow will be cloudy and cooler with morning rain followed by a few afternoon showers. The high will reach 50. Tomorrow night will be rather cloudy with a low of 39. Your AccuWeather forecast, I'm meteorologist Joe Lundberg.
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0: Songs you know, artists you love. This is Magic 103.1. It's 60 degrees at 614. The latest statistics are telling us that people are spending more time alone than ever before now. Over the last 16 years, the amount of free time people spent alone increased from 43% to nearly 49%. But not all alone time is bad, apparently. Psychology professor Virginia Thomas from Middlebury College says, for some people, the shift toward alone time represents a desire for what researchers call positive solitude. I actually love this. Positive solitude, which is associated with greater well-thinking, not loneliness. And research shows being alone has three major benefits. According to the Journal of Personality and Social Psychology, just 15 minutes of solitude can significantly reduce anxiety and increase feelings of calmness. Alone time can also lead to a stronger sense of self. Listen to this. A study in Scientific Reports found that people who chose to spend more time alone felt more in control of their lives. And one more benefit from being alone? It does inspire creativity. I agree. It gives people the mental space needed to generate innovative ideas.
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0: 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Well, there's a simple way to shift the conversation, and it can even rewire their mindset. I'll tell you how to do this next.
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14: Today, expect occasional rain with a high of 64. It will be breezy in the morning. Tonight, there will be rain with a low of 43. Tomorrow will be cloudy and cooler with morning rain followed by a few afternoon showers. The high will reach 50. Tomorrow night will be rather cloudy with a low of 39. Your AccuWeather forecast, I'm meteorologist Joe Lundberg.
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0: Thank you for listening to Magic 103.1. The North Country's best mix is 60 degrees at 628. Question for you. Do you have a complainer in your life, whether they're complaining about their job or the weather? It's always something. But just by shifting what you say, you can direct them away from negativity, and you'll both feel a whole lot better. So clinical psychologist Dr. Alexandra Solomon says chronic complaining can actually be a holdover from childhood. Many times people who had to fight to get attention grow up to be complainers. It's like the old adage about the squeaky wheel gets the grease. And typically, it's really hard to get a complainer to stop complaining. If you point out the good things in their life, they'll dismiss them. Because research shows when people complain, the logical part of their brain gets shoved to the back burner, and that allows their emotions to take over. So Dr. Solomon says, try this. Say, I'd love to hear about something great in your life. Tell me about something that's really lighting you up right now. That forces them to do some reflection and focus on positivity. And when a complainer has to articulate something positive, they are much more likely to internalize it. And that can lead to genuine optimism. Local news and weather coming right up on Magic 103.1.
1: 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A high fracture.
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3: Here's what's happening in North Country News. Former St. Lawrence County District Attorney Mary Rain has lost an appeal to get her law license back. Rain's license was suspended following the 2016 murder trial of Oral Nick Hillary, after which state judges ruled that Rain engaged in misconduct during the trial, including, they say, disregarding a witness's request to have an attorney present during questioning by police and failing to disclose investigative information to the defense. Last week, a state appellate court ruled that despite doing advocacy work, Rain had not, quote, meaningfully addressed the factors that led to her suspension. A Watertown man is being held without bail for an apparent domestic dispute and violent robbery on

0: Saturday, Watertown police alleged Andrew Rennie punched, bit, and choked a woman, and they say he stole money and other items from her. He is charged with robbery, criminal obstruction of breathing, and criminal trespass, and after his arraignment Monday, was ordered by the judge to be held. Some lawmakers want to expand the types of off-road vehicles that could be used on the St. Lawrence County multi-use trail system. The county's trail coordinator tells 7 News, New York is the only state that does not allow certain size ATVs and UTVs on trails. A proposed state bill would allow an increase to 2,000-pound ATVs and allow wider sizes. Supporters say these vehicles are already being used illegally, and with registration, more would have license plates and be trackable. Plus, the states would get more registration revenue. Those against the changes say the larger vehicles are too dangerous. The Lewis County All Kids Bike Program is back. The Adirondack Foothills Cycling Club runs the free program to help kids learn how to ride a bike safely and confidently. The program is at the Lewis County Fairgrounds on Mondays and Wednesdays through May the 20th. They say no experience is needed, just a willingness to learn. With North Country News, I'm Claire Beverly.
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2: Today, expect occasional rain with a high of 64. It will be breezy in the morning. Tonight, there will be rain with a low of 43. Tomorrow will be cloudy and cooler with morning rain followed by a few afternoon showers. The high will reach 50. Tomorrow night will be rather cloudy with a low of 39. Your AccuWeather forecast, I'm meteorologist Joe Lundberg.
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0: From Carthage to Watertown, the North Country's best mix is Magic 103.1. It's 60 degrees at 641.
1: Yeah, I've been seeing a lot of billboards around lately when I've been driving saying that sedative dentistry, right? People who are scared to go to the dentist.
2: Yeah.
1: And it turns out in a recent survey, they found out that men are the most scared to go to the dentist. 49% of dentists said men were more anxious at dental appointments, while only 15% said women were. Boys are no more afraid than girls, generally speaking. But as they get older, the fear gender gap widens. By the time patients hit their 40s, there are 4 dental phobic men for every 1 anxious woman.
3: We ask a lot of women in our society to be in uncomfortable, powerless situations. So they are better at handling it.
1: They're like Navy SEALs.
3: Yeah, exactly.
1: We're like recruits.
3: Yeah, we're barely recruits. Oh, you have to sit there uncomfortably. I can't do anything while sharp objects are going into my gums, and I have
1: plus
3: to
1: we don't take care of our teeth. Well, no. You do. I don't.
3: Well, but the point being, that's why more men are afraid. Is we're not practiced at being uncomfortable the way that so many women are.
1: Yeah, and not for nothing, everybody in England's uncomfortable.
3: It's a whole.
1: What is the thing about every kid says everybody in England has bad teeth? Is it true?
3: I think it's the tea. I don't know. I made
1: that up. Or the Guinness. It could be the Guinness too.
3: Has vitamins.
1: Yeah, right there. They're trying to, you fell for that too? Nice job. Okay. Yeah, I'm using that too. All right, bye.
0: This is John Tesh. The No Repeat Work Week is back, and we got gasoline for you. 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

0: Today, expect occasional rain with a high of 64. It will be breezy in the morning. Tonight, there will be rain with a low of 43. Tomorrow will be cloudy and cooler with morning rain followed by a few afternoon showers. The high will reach 50. Tomorrow night will be rather cloudy with a low of 39. With your AccuWeather forecast, I'm meteorologist Joe Lundberg.
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3: Get ready for another episode of Rapid Fire Intelligence. John Tesh with you. First of all, a survey has found that 25% of people shop online while they're in a store. Yeah, I've done this. Next, studies show wearing lavender or having a lavender air freshener is going to make people trust you. How about one more? The number one food Americans order through DoorDash. What do you think it is? It's chicken fingers and French fries. This is Intelligence for Your Life. The North Country's best mix is on Magic 103.1. Four.

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1: Magic 103.1, the North Country's best mix. It's 61 degrees at 6:53. So we've talked about this before on the program, but we've been getting so many responses. I wanted to go over it again, especially on our Facebook page. It's about the fact that a lot of us take glucosamine, right, to protect our joints. But for those of you who are taking glucosamine, remember to look in the mirror a little more closely because your skin probably looks amazing. A study in the Journal of Dermatologic Treatment showed a 34% reduction in visible wrinkles and fine lines in people who took one of these glucosamine supplements. And the Journal of Cosmetic Dermatology says glucosamine can also help wounds heal faster, improve skin hydration, and decrease wrinkles when taken as a supplement. So what gives it these potent skin powers? Well, glucosamine is a building block of hyaluronic acid, which hydrates the skin and plumps it up. You've probably seen skin serums with that ingredient. Well, these studies show that ingesting glucosamine can have the same effect, if not better. It's good for our joints because it lubricates them, helps them retain water, and promotes collagen. And it can have the same effect on your face. The experts say, talk to your doctor about taking a supplement. The recommended dose is 1,500 milligrams a day. And you could see a 34% reduction in lines and wrinkles within 5 weeks.
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0: kicking off another day of the No Repeat Work Week. We won't play the same song twice while you're driving to work, while you're hard at work, or while you're driving home. Welcome back to the John Tesh Radio Show, Intelligence for Your Life. And if you need some increased energy, and don't we all, slice up some red bell peppers. According to Arizona State University, red peppers are Mother Nature's number one source of vitamin C. That's a key nutrient that heals and strengthens the adrenal gland and produces a steady stream of energizing adrenaline and noradrenaline. Just add a half a cup of red bell peppers to your daily diet, and you should feel noticeably more energetic with improved stamina in as little as 4 days.
1: IFYL. The intelligence for your life.
0: Coming up, get ready to unlock your best sleep and sharpen your mind. I'll share a one-minute bedtime habit that can change the way you end your day.
2: CBS News Brief. Iran's top negotiator says his country hasn't even started its standoff in the Strait of Hormuz after the U.S. says it destroyed seven small Iranian boats following Tehran's attacks on the UAE. The BBC's Frank Gardner.
3: The Gulf is on a kind of hair trigger for returning to a sort of flurry of ballistic missiles, cruise missiles, drones, etc. It's becoming a ceasefire in name only.
2: Gas prices up another couple of cents from yesterday to an average $4.48 a gallon. If the strait stays closed into summer, Gas Buddy's Patrick DeHaan predicts
4: it would probably lead to gasoline that rises from $6.50 to $7 a gallon. It could lead to diesel that is approaching $8.50 or $9.
2: Spain's Canary Islands say they'll accept the cruise ship sidelined off the coast of Africa over an outbreak of hantavirus linked to three deaths. CBS's Dr. John Lapook.
5: Right now, the World Health Organization is saying there's no big risk to the general public. But of course, you're always going to play it safe.
2: CBS News Brief.
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8: Rain's license was suspended following the 2016 murder trial of Oral Nick Hillary, after which state judges ruled that Rain engaged in misconduct during the trial, including, they say, disregarding a witness's request to have an attorney present during questioning by police and failing to disclose investigative information to the defense. Last week, a state appellate court ruled that despite doing advocacy work, Rain had not, quote, meaningfully addressed the factors that led to her suspension. A Watertown man is being held without bail for an apparent domestic dispute and violent robbery on Saturday. Watertown police alleged Andrew Rennie punched, bit, and choked a woman, and they say he stole money and other items from her. He is charged with robbery, criminal obstruction of breathing, and criminal trespass, and after his arraignment Monday, was ordered by the judge to be held. Some lawmakers want to expand the types of off-road vehicles that could be used on the St. Lawrence County multi-use trail system. The county's trail coordinator tells 7 News, New York is the only state that does not allow certain sized ATVs and UTVs on trails. A proposed state bill would allow an increase to 2,000-pound ATVs and allow wider sizes. Supporters say these vehicles are already being used illegally, and with registration, more would have license plates and be trackable. Plus, the state would get more registration revenue. Those against the changes say the larger vehicles are too dangerous. The Lewis County All Kids Bike Program is back. The Adirondack Foothills Cycling Club runs the free program to help kids learn how to ride a bike safely and confidently. The program is at the Lewis County Fairgrounds on Mondays and Wednesdays through May the 20th. They say no experience is needed, just a willingness to learn. With North Country News, I'm Claire Beverly.
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10: Today, expect occasional rain with a high of 64. It will be breezy in the morning. Tonight, there will be rain with a low of 43. Tomorrow will be cloudy and cooler with morning rain followed by a few afternoon showers. The high will reach 50. Tomorrow night will be rather cloudy with a low of 39. Your AccuWeather forecast, I'm meteorologist Joe Lundberg.
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0: This is the John Tesh Radio Show on Magic 103.1. It's 62 degrees at 7:13. All right, here we go with a one-minute habit from behavioral scientist Daniel Pink. Love his stuff. He says to do this before bed, it will help you sleep better, think more clearly, and be more intentional about how you're living each day. Pink says to write one line for each of these prompts. A thought about your day, a great sentence you read or heard, and a question that you want to ponder. That small ritual does three things. First, it sends a signal that the day is winding down, so your brain will shift from work mode to rest mode, making it easier to relax and fall asleep. Next, it gives you a moment to reflect, and in your sleep, you might come up with the answer to the question you're pondering. And people who take time to reflect on their lives are, by the way, more satisfied. And third, by writing it all down, you're building your own archive. Doing that at least 300 nights a year means you'll compile 1,500 insights, lessons, and ideas. Daniel Pink calls it your own personal library of wisdom. So, grab a notebook, write down those three things before bed. It's a thought about your day, a great sentence you read or heard. You might have to look it up because you don't have one right then. A thought about your day, a great sentence you read or heard, and then a question that you want to ponder.
1: Tell us what you think. 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
0: 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I'll tell you why one expert says it's time to let kids rise like a helium balloon.
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5: North Country weather. Today, expect occasional rain with a high of 64. It will be breezy in the morning. Tonight, there will be rain with a low of 43. Tomorrow will be cloudy and cooler with morning rain followed by a few afternoon showers. The high will reach 50. Tomorrow night will be rather cloudy with a low of 39. Your AccuWeather forecast, I'm meteorologist Joe Lundberg.
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0: The North Country's best mix is on Magic 103.1. It's 62 degrees at 727. Well, first came helicopter parents hovering over their kids, ready to swoop in and fix any of their problems. Then came lawnmower parents. They don't just hover, they go out in front mowing down any obstacles in their kids' path. Now I have a new parenting style for you. It's helium parenting. The term comes from Rabbi David Wolpe. He says, we should hold on to our kids as if they were a balloon. So instead of hovering from above, controlling their every move, we should let them rise and float, but still hold on to that string so they know they're secure. Rabbi Wolpe says most parents monitor their kids too much. They'd rather have their kids sit in front of a screen all day than let them experience any kind of risk. But Rabbi Wolpe says the world isn't any more dangerous now than when we were growing up. In fact, a child is more likely to have a heart attack than to be kidnapped by a stranger. And Rabbi Wolpe says when we parent by panic, we're damaging our kids and making them fearful. It's why he recommends helium parenting, letting your child rise like a balloon and eventually letting go of that string. Local news and weather coming right up on Magic 103.1.
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3: Here's what's happening in North Country News. Former St. Lawrence County District Attorney Mary Rain has lost an appeal to get her law license back. Rain's license was suspended following the 2016 murder trial of Oral Nick Hillary, after which state judges ruled that Rain engaged in misconduct during the trial, including, they say, disregarding a witness's request to have an attorney present during questioning by police and failing to disclose investigative information to the defense. Last week, a state appellate court ruled that despite doing advocacy work, Rain had not, quote, meaningfully addressed the factors that led to her suspension. A Watertown man is being held without bail for an apparent domestic dispute and violent robbery on Saturday. Watertown police alleged Andrew Rennie punched, bit, and choked a woman, and they say he stole money and other items from her. He is charged with robbery, criminal obstruction of breathing, and criminal trespass, and after his arraignment Monday, was ordered by the judge to be held. Some lawmakers want to expand the types of off-road vehicles that could be used on the St. Lawrence County multi-use trail system. The county's trail coordinator tells 7 News, New York is the only state that does not allow certain sized ATVs and UTVs on trails. A proposed state bill would allow an increase to 2,000-pound ATVs and allow wider sizes. Supporters say these vehicles are already being used illegally, and with registration, more would have license plates and be trackable. Plus, the state would get more registration revenue. Those against the changes say the larger vehicles are too dangerous. The Lewis County All Kids Bike Program is back. The Adirondack Foothills Cycling Club runs the free program to help kids learn how to ride a bike safely and confidently. The program is at the Lewis County Fairgrounds on Mondays and Wednesdays through May the 20th. They say no experience is needed, just a willingness to learn. With North Country News, I'm Claire Beverly.
4: Today, expect occasional rain with a high of 64. It will be breezy in the morning. Tonight, there will be rain with a low of 43. Tomorrow will be cloudy and cooler with morning rain followed by a few afternoon showers. The high will reach 50. Tomorrow night will be rather cloudy with a low of 39. For AccuWeather Forecast, I'm meteorologist Joe Lundberg.
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0: The station everybody in the office can agree on, the best mix is on Magic 103.1. It's 62 degrees at 7:39. John Tesher, Gibb Gerard, and you know, Gibb, many times the best advice is the simplest. So here we go.
1: Always.
0: Straight ahead and simple. Next time you pick up your phone, send a friend a positive or supporting text message. Scientists say this is the key to happiness. According to the journal Current Psychology, getting positive, uplifting, and supportive messages has a stronger impact on people's well-being than other happiness boosters.
1: Yeah, well, look, first of all, I like this because so many of us are, we are completely controlled by the algorithms on our phones, the notifications, all of that stuff. We're driven and pulled into an anxious, depressive state by our phones. But at its core, our phones are a tool of communication and to feel connected. And if we can use it for that, if we can uplift each other by just sending each other a hello, I'm thinking about you. I hope you're doing great. Something positive, uplifting. I'm really proud of the work you've been doing lately, whatever that is. Yeah. If you can keep doing that, now we take back control over our phones. We take back control over technology. And again, this is like volunteering. It's like all of those things that we do that make us feel part of a bigger community and outside of ourselves and doing nice for others. It has a calming effect on our neurology.
0: I don't know if you and your wife do this, but every now and then, Connie and I will send a two-word message back and forth. It's just, you good? ? And I love that.
1: Do you?
0: Yeah, I do. You don't like it?
1: It's like a status check from the bridge of the of the submarine. You good down there in Torpedo Bay 1?
0: Well, at least she's thinking about
1: it. It's so nice.
0: Yeah, thank you.
1: Fire the torpedoes.
0: This is John Tesh. The No Repeat Work Week is back, and we got gasoline for you. Monday morning at 7:20, I play the No Repeat Work Week Song of the Week. 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
3: Today, expect occasional rain with a high of 64. It will be breezy in the morning. Tonight, there will be rain with a low of 43. Tomorrow will be cloudy and cooler with morning rain followed by a few afternoon showers. The high will reach 50. Tomorrow night will be rather cloudy with a low of 39. Your AccuWeather forecast, I'm meteorologist Joe Lundberg.
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6: As a lot of you folks know, dogs, many times, are just freaked out by loud noises like thunder and fireworks and vacuum cleaners. My dog Lucy was freaked out by all that stuff and more. And now new research from the UC Davis School of Veterinary Medicine has found that everyday beeps and pings and chimes in our home, things we don't even notice anymore, can also freak out our pets. The ding from a microwave, phone notification alerts, low battery chirp of a smoke alarm. The researchers at UC Davis say dogs are mostly distressed by high-frequency, intermittent noises like the timer on your oven going off. By the way, dogs often show less obvious signs of anxiety like panting, licking their lips, turning their head or their ears away from the noise, or dropping their head below their shoulders. Again, from the UC Davis School of Veterinary Medicine, beware the little noises that drive our pets nuts. Now more of the North Country's best mix on Magic 103.1.
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0: Magic 103.1, the best mix of music all day. It's 63 degrees at 7:54. All right, friends, if your mood is low these days, I want you to get out a pen and paper and write a short letter to a friend or a loved one telling them why you appreciate them or what they mean to you. Listen to this. According to behavioral science professor Nicholas Epley from the University of Chicago, that simple gesture will lift your spirits in just 12 minutes. It'll keep you feeling good for up to a week. That's because sharing positive thoughts increases production of the brain's mood-boosting chemicals.
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0: 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Intelligence for your life. We're here to keep you out of the emergency room, and this is also a conversation starter. If you're celebrating by popping a bottle of bubbly, gotta watch out for flying corks. This is a big deal because the force of a flying cork can reach 50 miles an hour, and it can actually blind someone if it hits them in the eye. In fact, the pressure inside a bottle of champagne or even sparkling wine is approximately 3 times that of a standard car tire, and it can send a cork flying up to 42 feet at that 50 miles an hour. And if you're in front of somebody who's popping champagne, a cork can travel from the bottle to your eye in 50 milliseconds. So you wouldn't even have time for the blinking reflex to kick in. Now, this is not just a hypothetical scenario. Champagne bottle corks account for 20% of all eye injuries related to bottles in North America. Wow. And a cork striking the eye can lead to permanent blindness, retinal detachment, and lens dislocation. So to avoid sending a cork flying at 50 miles an hour, chill the bottle before you open it, which helps to decrease the pressure inside the bottle and the cork velocity. And please point the bottle away from yourself and others and away from the wall. It might bounce off of the wall.
1: Intelligence for your life.
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0: And coming up, what's the easiest way to beat decision fatigue and boost your productivity? Start with what you wear to work. I'll explain the work uniform trend next.
3: CBS News Brief. Each side ratcheting up the rhetoric after each exchanged fire when the U.S. began a new mission to escort commercial ships through the Strait of Hormuz. CBS's Holly Williams.
4: President Trump warned in an interview yesterday that Iran would be blown off the face of the earth if it attacks U.S. ships in the Strait of Hormuz. A senior Iranian official posted on social media this morning that Iran is, quote, just getting started.
3: An investigation's underway into whether a suspect accused of opening fire on Secret Service just blocks from the White House may have been targeting President Trump or J.D. Vance. Deputy Director Matt Quinn.
5: Not long before this shooting occurred, the vice president's motorcade did transit through this area.
3: A new plan from Health Secretary Kennedy offers patients guidance on tapering off antidepressants.
6: We will no longer treat them as the default. We will treat them as one option.
3: CBS News Brief. I'm Deborah Rodriguez.

0: It's almost Mother's Day, and this Mother's Day, give mom something she'll truly remember. Time together. Join us at The Grill at the Hilton Garden Inn in Watertown on Sunday, May 10th for a beautiful Mother's Day brunch made just for her. 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
1: Rain's license was suspended following the 2016 murder trial of Oral Nick Hillary, after which state judges ruled that Rain engaged in misconduct during the trial, including, they say, disregarding a witness's request to have an attorney present during questioning by police and failing to disclose investigative information to the defense. Last week, a state appellate court ruled that despite doing advocacy work, Rain had not, quote, meaningfully addressed the factors that led to her suspension. A Watertown man is being held without bail for an apparent domestic dispute and violent robbery on Saturday. Watertown police alleged Andrew Rennie punched, bit, and choked a woman, and they say he stole money and other items from her. He is charged with robbery, criminal obstruction of breathing, and criminal trespass, and after his arraignment Monday, was ordered by the judge to be held. Some lawmakers want to expand the types of off-road vehicles that could be used on the St. Lawrence County multi-use trail system. The county's trail coordinator tells 7 News, New York is the only state that does not allow certain sized ATVs and UTVs on trails. A proposed state bill would allow an increase to 2,000-pound ATVs and allow wider sizes. Supporters say these vehicles are already being used illegally, and with registration, more would have license plates and be trackable. Plus, the state would get more registration revenue. Those against the changes say the larger vehicles are too dangerous. The Lewis County All Kids Bike Program is back. The Adirondack Foothills Cycling Club runs the free program to help kids learn how to ride a bike safely and confidently. The program is at the Lewis County Fairgrounds on Mondays and Wednesdays through May the 20th. They say no experience is needed, just a willingness to learn. With North Country News, I'm Claire Beverly.
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5: Today, expect occasional rain with a high of 64. It will be breezy in the morning. Tonight, there will be rain with a low of 43. Tomorrow will be cloudy and cooler with morning rain followed by a few afternoon showers. The high will reach 50. Tomorrow night will be rather cloudy with a low of 39. With your AccuWeather forecast, I'm meteorologist Joe Lundberg.
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0: Magic 103.1, the North Country's best mix. It's 63 degrees at 8:13. All right, my friends, if you want to cope with work stress, a lot of employees are now adopting a work uniform, and you might want to do this too. You know how Apple founder Steve Jobs always wore jeans and a black turtleneck? That's the kind of uniform I'm talking about, because when you wear the same thing day in and day out, it's one less decision on your plate, and you can use that mental energy elsewhere. And this productivity hack is not a gimmick. Experts told Fortune magazine that finding a work uniform really does help with more important decisions later in the day, especially. First, you won't waste time deciding what to wear. One survey found that the average person spends at least 16 minutes choosing an outfit every morning. You'll also avoid wasting valuable brain power. When we have an overwhelming amount of choices, like what's in the average closet, it can lead to what psychologists call, quote, decision fatigue. But by eliminating that decision, you'll have more brain power left to focus on making better choices in all the other areas of your life.
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0: 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Impress your friends next. We'll take a break. We'll be back with more home improvement for your brain in a moment. 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
3: Today, expect occasional rain with a high of 64. It will be breezy in the morning. Tonight, there will be rain with a low of 43. Tomorrow will be cloudy and cooler with morning rain followed by a few afternoon showers. The high will reach 50. Tomorrow night will be rather cloudy with a low of 39. With your AccuWeather forecast, I'm meteorologist Joe Lundberg.
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From Sackett's Harbor to Fort Drum, the North Country's best mix is Magic 103.1. It's 64 degrees at 828. All right, my friends, ever wonder where phrases like cool as a cucumber and piece of cake came from? Wonder no more. Here we go with a quick language history lesson. Let's start with cool as a cucumber. According to the Centers for Disease Control, the phrase has been used since the 1600s. Scientists have proven that even on a hot day, the inside of a cucumber is about 20 degrees cooler than the outside air temperature. You're cool as a cucumber. So where did this phrase come from? Spill the beans. It is from ancient Greece, because when local political leaders voted on an issue, they put a black bean in the voting urn for no and a white one for yes. And if the person collecting the votes dropped the jar, the results were revealed prematurely. They literally spilled the beans. How about one more? Chew the fat. That means to pass the time with meaningless chit-chat, right? The phrase is said to have come from a habit of sailors who survived long voyages when supplies ran low by gnawing on salt pork and literally chewing the fat while they chatted. Thank you for listening. 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

0: 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It's 66 degrees at 8:41.
1: Gabe, I was talking on the show recently about something known as SPS, and I have a feeling that there's somebody in your house, one of your kids, that might be going through this. It's about if you're feeling anxious, you might need to put on a different shirt. So SPS is sensory processing sensitivity. When small stimuli irritate you, could be scratchy fabric, certain noises, or even weird food textures.
2: I definitely have this. I think all three of my kids have different versions of this. Like my son, he's 8, and he'll eat almost any kind of food, but if the food is the wrong temperature or there's something a little different about it, he won't eat it. Or like he'll be in the middle of a meal and he'll get up and he'll come back and the food will have cooled down and he won't finish it unless I reheat it for him because it just doesn't sit right with him. Both of my daughters, if the tag's in the wrong place, they can't sit still.
1: So our expert says it might not be a big deal for most people, but for those who have it, an itchy clothing tag can affect how productive they are at work or even how much they argue with their spouse or kids.
2: Gosh, it makes me so anxious. So I have a couple of t-shirts that have the tag on the shoulder instead of the back of the neck, and it just feels, it hits me in the wrong place. I totally get this.
1: Yeah, so a lot of companies now are making these fabrics that are these shirts and sweatshirts that are super soft, tagless, and even seamless.
2: Need it.
3: 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Ouch. Meanwhile, Magic 103.1 is over here doing a no-repeat work week for the low, low, low price of free. 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
7: This afternoon, expect periods of rain and a thunderstorm, possibly bringing hail and damaging winds. The high will reach 67. Tonight will bring rain with a low of 43. Tomorrow will be cloudy and chilly with morning rain followed by a few afternoon showers. The high will be 47. With your AccuWeather forecast, I'm meteorologist Joe Lundberg.
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10: 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To them, it's bonding. For women, ladies, love to hear you on this. For women, it's a chore, and they wish men would do some of them on their own instead of bonding. Women do the majority of housework. It's a fact. In fact, they do double the amount of work. In dual-income households, mothers did about 28 hours of housework and childcare per week compared to 16 hours for dads.
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It's 66 degrees at 8:51. Welcome back to Intelligence for Your Life. It looks like menopause is finally getting the attention it deserves, considering by next year, over a billion people around the world will be going through menopause. Now, this can start as young as 41 years old, and when it does start, the symptoms can last up to 14 years. So here are a few quick strategies that experts say help you fight the hot flashes. Number one is sage. It turns out sipping a cup of sage tea, hot or iced, can reduce moderate hot flashes by nearly 80% and eliminate 100% of severe hot flashes. That comes from the journal Advances in Therapy. That's because the compounds in sage help with temperature regulation by enhancing the signaling between your brain and body. And here's one quick thing you can do as well. Have a mint. USC researchers say popping a breath mint will quickly calm hot flashes. How? Well, the menthol tells our nervous system to dial down the temperature. Magic 103.1.

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3: Did you know that your sense of smell can predict how long you'll live? I'm John Tesh with Intelligence for Your Life, and a University of Chicago study has now found a direct link between our ability to detect common smells and our longevity. For example, in a smell test, people who couldn't detect the scent of oranges or peppermint were 20% rather likelier to die within 5 years compared to people who could. The reason? Nose and sinus expert Dr. Jayant Pinto says our sense of smell is a reflection of our general health. So if our sense of smell is off, it means something in our body is probably off on a cellular level too. So pick up some oranges, take a whiff. If you have trouble detecting the scent, schedule a checkup to catch any potential health issues.
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3: And coming up, new cars are smarter than ever, but they're also starting to drive people crazy. So what features do we love and which ones are just too much? It's next.
5: CBS News Brief, an update from Defense Secretary Hegseth on the U.S. new military escorts for commercial ships in the Strait of Hormuz.
6: We prefer this to be a peaceful operation, but are locked and loaded to defend our people, our ships, our aircraft, and this mission without hesitation.
5: Gas prices up another couple of cents to a national average of $4.48 a gallon. In California, they've hit $6.13. CBS News LA's Rick Montanez has been speaking with drivers.
7: You drive less now?
8: I do. I do the trains a lot.
9: Driving back and forth from West LA to Long Beach is a lot. The gas prices is hitting everybody over the head, including me.
5: Conflicting statements on whether a cruise ship hit with a rare and deadly hantavirus outbreak will be allowed to dock in Spain. CBS's Dr. Celine Gounder says health officials will take a closer look.
10: They're going to have to investigate the cruise ship. What's the source? Who, getting the testing done? How was it transmitted?
5: CBS News Brief. I'm Deborah Rodriguez.
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13: Here's what's happening in North Country News. Former St. Lawrence County District Attorney Mary Rain has lost an appeal to get her law license back. Rain's license was suspended following the 2016 murder trial of Oral Nick Hillary, after which state judges ruled that Rain engaged in misconduct during the trial, including, they say, disregarding a witness's request to have an attorney present during questioning by police and failing to disclose investigative information to the defense. Last week, a state appellate court ruled that despite doing advocacy work, Rain had not, quote, meaningfully addressed the factors that led to her suspension. A Watertown man is being held without bail for an apparent domestic dispute and violent robbery on Saturday. Watertown police alleged Andrew Rennie punched, bit, and choked a woman, and they say he stole money and other items from her. He is charged with robbery, criminal obstruction of breathing, and criminal trespass, and after his arraignment Monday, was ordered by the judge to be held. Some lawmakers want to expand the types of off-road vehicles that could be used on the St. Lawrence County multi-use trail system. The county's trail coordinator tells 7 News, New York is the only state that does not allow certain sized ATVs and UTVs on trails. A proposed state bill would allow an increase to 2,000-pound ATVs and allow wider sizes. Supporters say these vehicles are already being used illegally, and with registration, more would have license plates and be trackable. Plus, the state would get more registration revenue. Those against the changes say the larger vehicles are too dangerous. The Lewis County All Kids Bike Program is back. The Adirondack Foothills Cycling Club runs the free program to help kids learn how to ride a bike safely and confidently. The program is at the Lewis County Fairgrounds on Mondays and Wednesdays through May the 20th. They say no experience is needed, just a willingness to learn. With North Country News, I'm Claire Beverly.
0: I'm so proud of you. You just bought your first car. How much you had to put down?
2: Oh my God.
0: 500? I'm proud of you. What type of car did you get? Oh, you got a Mercedes. That's you too. You look good in it. But how you get approved?

0: this afternoon, expect periods of rain and a thunderstorm, possibly bringing hail and damaging winds. The high will reach 67. Tonight will bring rain with a low of 43. Tomorrow will be cloudy and chilly with morning rain followed by a few afternoon showers. The high will be 47. With your AccuWeather forecast, I'm meteorologist Joe Lundberg.
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0: 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It's 66 degrees at 9:11.
1: Well, it looks like the latest car technology is driving a lot of people crazy. The Wall Street Journal says, since 2020, car makers have added a slew of new tech features. Some vehicles now come with infrared night vision, ambient lighting, massaging seats, and interior fam cams that show rear seat passengers. But a lot of car buyers say it's just too much. According to surveys of new car buyers, the number of people who have positive feelings about the car's controls fell to 56% last year. Some people can't even figure out how to open car doors anymore. In fact, the rate of new car owners reporting that their door handles were difficult to use is up 1,500% since 2020. And door handles used to be a problem-free experience. So which tech features do people like? Top marks go to wireless phone charging pads, heated seats, and rain-sensing wipers. I love those. The least liked features are passenger side screens and images projected on the windshield. Another thing car owners don't like, having to pay more when they get in a fender bender, because roughly 25% of all car repairs now involve a sensor recalibration at an average additional cost of about $600.
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1: All right, my friends, coming up, you may not have burnouts. You may have bore outs, and it could be why you're dragging through the workday. I'm going to tell you what to do about this bore out next.
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12: North Country Weather. This afternoon, expect periods of rain and a thunderstorm, possibly bringing hail and damaging winds. The high will reach 67. Tonight will bring rain with a low of 43. Tomorrow will be cloudy and chilly with morning rain followed by a few afternoon showers. The high will be 47. With your AccuWeather forecast, I'm meteorologist Joe Lundberg.
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Thank you for listening to Magic 103.1, the North Country's best mix. It's 67 degrees at 925. Of course, you've heard of burnout, chronic workplace stress that breaks your spirit over time. But now there's something else that might be happening to you at work, and this has been studied. It's called bore out, as in boring. Bore out is feeling detached and uninspired at work. And Wharton psychologist Adam Grant says this happens when people feel a lack of meaning at work. Big time. And a new Gallup survey backs this up. It found that the combination of a bad job market and rising cost of living has workers staying at jobs they don't like or have outgrown, and they feel more disconnected than ever. But quitting isn't the only solution for bore out. Casey Fleming is an organizational psychologist. She says people get bored at work when they do the same tasks day after day. You can also get bore out when your tasks don't align with the reasons you got into a profession in the first place. So, talk to your boss about switching things up. You don't need a completely different job. You just need something new, like spending one day a week connecting with customers, for example. Because any change that gives you a break from your normal routine will light up your brain, increase your energy,

0: From Carthage to Watertown, the North Country's best mix is Magic 103.1. It's 67 degrees at 9:34. All right, from our dating and relationship files, and folks, you're going to want to weigh in on this either on our Facebook page or on my email, john@tesh.com. What's the most amount of money you can spend in your relationship that you can spend without checking in with the other? Ooh, you guys, have you made that agreement? The survey finds that that amount is the average amount is $380.
1: That's high.
0: Now, interestingly, before the pandemic caused global inflation, the number was around $400.
1: I mean, everybody, everybody's pinching pennies, tightening the belt a little bit, but if you're going grocery shopping, then fine, $380. But for anything else, that seems really high to spend without talking.
0: Connie and I have this. We made this deal, and we actually wrote it down. Little mini contract that she produced recently. I blow through it. I'm not going to tell you what the number is, but I blow through it every time. Yeah, it's the same feeling I get when the Amazon packages arrive on the front porch.
1: Just set up three different transactions of $379, $379, $379, and then you made it work. Oh, I didn't break the limit. I just did it three times.
0: So can you show me how to do that on Amazon? Is that the layaway plan? What is that?
1: You just put it in different cards.
0: Pay later?
1: You put stuff in different cards.
0: Well, what if it's one thing that's $600?
1: They have a late pay.
0: They do?
1: Yeah, of course they have a layaway thing. Yeah. Everybody does now.
0: Would they even call it layaway? They did in the 60s.
1: No, it's buy now, pay later.
0: I can't afford it. Let me just give you a little bit now.
1: Rent to own.
0: That's all. Yeah, I used to bet with pianos all the time.
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3: This afternoon, expect periods of rain and a thunderstorm, possibly bringing hail and damaging winds. The high will reach 67. Tonight will bring rain with a low of 43. Tomorrow will be cloudy and chilly with morning rain followed by a few afternoon showers. The high will be 47. With your AccuWeather forecast, I'm meteorologist Joe Lundberg.
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6: Here's a longevity tip for you. Want to extend your life? Then keep some tree nuts on hand. Tree nuts, pretty much any nut but a peanut, so think almonds, cashews, macadamias, pecans, pistachios, and walnuts. Eating 1 ounce of tree nuts every day can slash your risk of metabolic syndrome. That is a cluster of conditions, including high blood pressure, cholesterol, blood sugar, and belly fat. In a study from Vanderbilt University, women, for example, who ate 1 ounce of tree nuts every day lowered their risk of metabolic syndrome by 67%. Huge number. It's because the nutrients in nuts make you feel full, reduce inflammation, and balance your blood sugar. And all of those things are key to preventing metabolic syndrome.
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1: Wow, from our health and wellness files, there's some great news about the most common shingles vaccine. It can delay the onset of Alzheimer's, apparently. A study in the Nature Medicine Journal found that people who received the Shingrix vaccine had a lower risk of dementia. The scientists aren't exactly sure why, but they say it could be through reducing levels of the virus or by affecting some mechanism of the disease itself. The study was conducted by the University of Oxford. It included data from more than 200,000 people in the U.S. who had received the shots over the past decade. The researchers followed subjects for 6 years after they received shots, and the Shingrix shot delayed dementia. In fact, the outcome was as good as the new drugs that have been developed specifically for Alzheimer's. Now, more of the North Country's best mix on Magic 103.

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5: North Country. This afternoon, expect periods of rain and a thunderstorm, possibly bringing hail and damaging winds. The high will reach 67. Tonight will bring rain with a low of 43. Tomorrow will be cloudy and chilly with morning rain followed by a few afternoon showers. The high will be 47. With your AccuWeather forecast, I'm meteorologist Joe Lundberg.
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7: weather. This afternoon, expect periods of rain and a thunderstorm, possibly bringing hail and damaging winds. The high will reach 67. Tonight will bring rain with a low of 43. Tomorrow will be cloudy and chilly with morning rain followed by a few afternoon showers. The high will be 47. With your AccuWeather forecast, I'm meteorologist Joe Lundberg.
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7: This afternoon, expect periods of rain and a thunderstorm, possibly bringing hail and damaging winds. The high will reach 67. Tonight will bring rain with a low of 43. Tomorrow will be cloudy and chilly with morning rain followed by a few afternoon showers. The high will be 47. With your AccuWeather forecast, I'm meteorologist Joe Lundberg.
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Magic 103.1, the North Country's best mix. Good Tuesday morning. How are you doing? My name is Ken, and we got long stretches of Magic music happening right now.

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1: I'm so proud of you. 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How much you had to put down? 500? I'm proud of you. What type of car did you get? Oh, you got a Mercedes. That's you too. 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When I

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11: This afternoon, expect periods of rain and a thunderstorm, possibly bringing hail and damaging winds. The high will reach 67. Tonight will bring rain with a low of 43. Tomorrow will be cloudy and chilly with morning rain followed by a few afternoon showers. The high will be 47. With your AccuWeather forecast, I'm meteorologist Joe Lundberg.
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It is the No Repeat Work Week. That's well over 600 different songs, and none of them will repeat while you're working away.

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4: Tonight, expect rain with a low of 43. Tomorrow will be cloudy and much colder with morning rain followed by a few afternoon showers. The high will be 48, dropping to a low of 38 tomorrow night. Thursday will be mostly cloudy and cool with a chance of showers reaching a high of 51. With your AccuWeather forecast, I'm meteorologist Joe Lundberg.
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3: Tonight, expect rain with a low of 43. Tomorrow will be cloudy and much colder with morning rain followed by a few afternoon showers. The high will be 48, dropping to a low of 38 tomorrow night. Thursday will be mostly cloudy and cool with a chance of showers reaching a high of 51. With your AccuWeather forecast, I'm meteorologist Bill Lundberg.
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0: Noon to you. Got a half hour block of magic music happening. Pat Benatar is coming up. Rihanna. NSYNC. And here's Heart. What about love?
1: Yeah, I've lived so long without it.
0: 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Magic 103.1.

0: 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Not happy with the no repeat work week? We'll gladly refund every penny you paid to listen, which is zero. You're welcome.
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10: Tonight, expect rain with a low of 43. Tomorrow will be cloudy and much colder with morning rain followed by a few afternoon showers. The high will be 48, dropping to a low of 38 tomorrow night. Thursday will be mostly cloudy and cool with a chance of showers reaching a high of 51. With your AccuWeather forecast, I'm meteorologist Joe Lundberg.
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Magic 103.1, the North Country's best mix. Feeling a little bit better today. Voice is beginning to recover, too, although I still have that big Barry White thing going on. Yeah. Oh, well, you know, everybody's getting a cold this time of the year. Magic

Magic 103.1. The no repeat work week is paying off with gasoline. Well, it's actually paying off with a gift certificate from Stewart Shops, right? Because not everybody drives a gas car. If you have an electric car, gasoline ain't going to do you any good, right? It's a $103 gift certificate is what I'm trying to say. And you are listening for Bruce Springsteen's Born in the USA. That is the song that will pay off with the gasoline, the gift certificate this week. It's ingrained. It's just want to say gas all the time. It's Magic 103.1.

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7: Tonight, expect rain with a low of 43. Tomorrow will be cloudy and much colder with morning rain followed by a few afternoon showers. The high will be 48, dropping to a low of 38 tomorrow night. Thursday will be mostly cloudy and cool with a chance of showers reaching a high of 51. With your AccuWeather forecast, I'm meteorologist Joe Lundberg.
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103.1, the North Country's best mix. Tuesday coming down, possibility of some strong rain this evening as, I guess, front goes through. I saw this morning there was, lightning happening over near the St. Lawrence River. That's crazy.

little after 2 o'clock. Half-hour block of magic music is happening right now. I got Dire Straits coming up. Fleetwood Mac, Duran Duran 2. And now this is Dua Lipa. She's levitating on Magic 103.1.

Magic 103.1. Got another Way Back Weekend that's going to start Friday at 3. What are we going to feature this weekend? I don't know. Management hasn't decided. And management is me. So help me out. Send me a Facebook link. What do you want to hear?

0: 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Another price hike on your streaming service? Ouch. Meanwhile, Magic 103.1 is over here doing a no-repeat work week for the low, low, low price of free.
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9: Tonight, expect rain with a low of 43. Tomorrow will be cloudy and much colder with morning rain followed by a few afternoon showers. The high will be 48, dropping to a low of 38 tomorrow night. Thursday will be mostly cloudy and cool with a chance of showers reaching a high of 51. With your AccuWeather forecast, I'm meteorologist Joe Lundberg.
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Magic 103.1. Yeah, I know you want to win that $103 gift certificate from Stewart Shops. Well, you're listening for me to play Born in the USA by Springsteen, the Boss. When it does play, you could be a winner from Magic 103.1.

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12: 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That's you too. You look good in it. But how you get approved? When I

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7: Tonight, expect rain with a low of 43. Tomorrow will be cloudy and much colder with morning rain followed by a few afternoon showers. A high will be 48. Tomorrow night will be rather cloudy with a low of 38. Thursday will be mostly cloudy and cool with a chance of showers reaching a high of 51. With your AccuWeather forecast, I'm meteorologist Jason Catarina.
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little after 3 o'clock. This is the North Country's Best Mix. I'll prove it. Coming up, I have got Pat Benatar, Katy Perry, the group Till Tuesday, Voices Carry, and now, number one record from 1979. They had a follow-up, but yeah, wasn't all that big. Player, it's Baby Come Back on Magic 103.1.

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0: I'm so proud of you. 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How much you had to put down?
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0: 500? I'm proud of you. 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Oh, you got a Mercedes. 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
6: Tonight, expect rain with a low of 43. Tomorrow will be cloudy and much colder with morning rain followed by a few afternoon showers. The high will be 48. Tomorrow night will be rather cloudy with a low of 38. Thursday will be mostly cloudy and cool with a chance of showers reaching a high of 51. With your AccuWeather forecast, I'm meteorologist Jason Catarina.
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Magic 103.1, the North Country's best mix. Yeah, here comes the rain again. Good possibility of some showers this afternoon. Yeah, all the way into tonight. Could be heavy at times. Eurythmics tell you about it. It's Magic 103.1, the North Country's best mix.

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You're listening for Bruce Springsteen's Born in the USA. That is the song that will pay off with the gift certificate from Stewart Shops. When it plays again, be the 20th caller, and you'll be a big old winner from Magic 103.1.

0: 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Bad news? The no repeat work week is costing us a fortune. But that's okay, because we do it all for you.
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6: North Country weather. Tonight, expect rain with a low of 43. Tomorrow will be cloudy and much colder with morning rain followed by a few afternoon showers. The high will be 48. Tomorrow night will be rather cloudy with a low of 38. Thursday will be mostly cloudy and cool with a chance of showers reaching a high of 51. With your AccuWeather forecast, I'm meteorologist Jason Caterina.
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Magic 103.1. So, you know, I like watching YouTube reaction videos. There's this one guy named Isaac Brown. He's a producer, young guy, you know, probably in his 20s, going through the older music. And he said that he had never heard of the group ABBA. And I'm like, oh, my word. You're like, I felt so old. And yes, I did.

it is that last hour of the workday, 4 o'clock. We'll get you through it with a half-hour block of magic music. The Whispers will rock steady. The Red Hot Chili Peppers coming up. Ed Sheeran, too. And now, Berlin.

Magic 103.1, the North Country's best mix. So we're going to be doing another Way Back Weekend beginning Friday afternoon at 3. What will we be doing this weekend? Management hasn't decided. And, of course, I am management. So, yeah, got a suggestion? 70s, Way Back, 80s? What do you want? Tell me on Facebook for the Way Back Weekend. Magic 103.1.

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7: Tonight, expect rain with a low of 43. Tomorrow will be cloudy and much colder with morning rain followed by a few afternoon showers. A high will be 48. Tomorrow night will be rather cloudy with a low of 38. Thursday will be mostly cloudy and cool with a chance of showers reaching a high of 51. With your AccuWeather forecast, I'm meteorologist Jason Caterina.
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The no repeat song of the week is Bruce Springsteen's Born in the USA. 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
12: Tonight, expect rain with a low of 43. Tomorrow will be cloudy and much colder with morning rain followed by a few afternoon showers. A high will be 48. Tomorrow night will be rather cloudy with a low of 38. Thursday will be mostly cloudy and cool with a chance of showers reaching a high of 51. With your AccuWeather forecast, I'm meteorologist Jason Caterina.
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I love that. Brand new. Well, it's a couple of years old, but okay, relatively new. Yeah. Teddy Swims, Lose Control. Some great sounding R&B. 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
4: North Country weather. Tonight, expect rain with a low of 43. Tomorrow will be cloudy and much colder with morning rain followed by a few afternoon showers. The high will be 48. Tomorrow night will be rather cloudy with a low of 38. Thursday will be mostly cloudy and cool with a chance of showers reaching a high of 51. With your AccuWeather forecast, I'm meteorologist Jason Catarino.
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0: Magic 103.1, the Bangles, Walk Like an Egyptian. Ken Martin here. Thank you for listening. Hey, the no-repeat song of the week is Bruce Springsteen's Born in the USA. When it plays again, you'll be the 20th caller, and I'll give you that $103 gift certificate from Stewart Shops.
1: 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Hey, it's Taylor Capura from FX Capura Chrysler Dodge Jeep Ram in Alex Bay. And right now, it's full throttle spring in the Bay. We're talking serious horse.
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1: I'm so proud of you. You just bought your first car. How much you had to put down? 500? I'm proud of you. What type of car did you get? Oh, you got a Mercedes. That's you too. You look good in it. But how you get approved?

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0: 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My son loved his teachers right off the bat. He ran through that door and didn't even say goodbye. And when I picked him up after the first day of school, he actually was mad that I was already there picking him up. TAPC is not just a school, it's actually more like family.
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5: Tonight, expect rain with a low of 43. Tomorrow will be cloudy and much colder with morning rain followed by a few afternoon showers. A high will be 48. Tomorrow night will be rather cloudy with a low of 38. Thursday will be mostly cloudy and cool with a chance of showers reaching a high of 51. With your AccuWeather forecast, I'm meteorologist Jason Catarina.
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5: Country. Tonight, expect rain with a low of 43. Tomorrow will be cloudy and much colder with morning rain followed by a few afternoon showers. A high will be 48. Tomorrow night will be rather cloudy with a low of 38. Thursday will be mostly cloudy and cool with a chance of showers reaching a high of 51. With your AccuWeather forecast, I'm meteorologist Jason Catarina.
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6: Overnight, expect rain with a low of 43. On Wednesday, it will be cloudy and cooler with morning rain, followed by a few afternoon showers. The high will reach 50. Wednesday night will be rather cloudy with a low of 37. Thursday will be mostly cloudy and cool with a chance of showers, and the high will be 51. With your AccuWeather forecast, I'm meteorologist Jason Caterina.
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Magic 103.1. Hopefully you had a great Cinco de Mayo. A good day today with folks that you love if you are out driving. Do drive carefully. Do not drink and drive if you have been at a party. And stick around as we do our best to ease you into a peaceful state of mind tonight.

0: 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Hi, good evening. Welcome to the Delilah Show. Who is this?
1: Hi, Delilah. My name is Diana.
0: Hi, Diana. Welcome aboard, my friend. What can I do on this spring night to bring a little levity, new life into your heart?
1: Yes, ma'am. So I was hoping you would play a song for someone who's on my heart like this evening. He is an over-the-road truck driver. His name is Carl, and he is on his way home, but he listens to you every night. I'm at home listening, too. I just wanted to let him know that he's missed, and I can't wait for him to come home.
0: So, Carl boyfriend, Carl fiance, Carl hubby, like, what is Carl?
1: Carl is just a guy that it didn't work out at the time. It was the right person at the wrong time, but I'm hoping that in time we'll get back together. Super close friends, so.
0: Right person, wrong time. Are you both free now?
1: We are.
0: Let's see what I can do to encourage Carl to take a second look at the timeline.
1: I so appreciate it. And thank you so much for everything you do.
0: You have a great night.

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1: Good evening and welcome. Cinco de Mayo tonight. Yesterday was May the 4th be with you. And tonight it's Cinco de Mayo. It is Revenge of the 5th, they say. And I am going to be here being silly and ridiculous with you all night long. You're listening to Delilah.
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12: Overnight, expect rain with a low of 43. On Wednesday, it will be cloudy and cooler with morning rain, followed by a few afternoon showers. The high will reach 50. Wednesday night will be rather cloudy with a low of 37. Thursday will be mostly cloudy and cool with a chance of showers, and the high will be 51. With your AccuWeather forecast, I'm meteorologist Jason Caterina.
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1: Roger, hi, thank you for calling. What can I do for you?
2: I would like to request a song for my wonderful wife. Her name is Stacy. And we've been married for about 7 months now. We've been together for 2 years. This is a young lady that had a stroke a year and a half ago at the age of 33 and has recovered from it fully, and she's just amazing. And I wanted to do something very special for her.

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Magic 103.1. A Taco About It Tuesday night underway. Hello, my friend. Did you know that you can not only listen to my radio show, you can listen to my podcast? I have two of them. Two podcasts that I am so proud of. One is called Love Someone with Delilah. Great conversations with inspiring people. I know your heart will be encouraged if you check that out. The other podcast we just started last year, and it's called Have a Little Faith with Delilah. And when listeners call me and share their stories,

0: share their concerns, share their hope or their joy. Sometimes we talk 5, 10, 15, 20 minutes, and I can't share that long call on the radio, but I can in my podcast. And so if you call me and you're celebrating something amazing God has done in your life, and we talk for a while, you can pretty well bet that call is going to make it into Have a Little Faith. So wherever you download your podcast, put in Delilah, find me there and download all of them, okay? We'll be back. 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

0: Overnight, expect rain with a low of 43. On Wednesday, it will be cloudy and cooler with morning rain, followed by a few afternoon showers. The high will reach 50. Wednesday night will be rather cloudy with a low of 37. Thursday will be mostly cloudy and cool with a chance of showers, and the high will be 51. With your AccuWeather forecast, I'm meteorologist Jason Caterina.
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0: Magic 103.1. Welcome aboard. Who's on the phone line with me tonight?
1: I'm Mike.
0: Hi, Mike. This is Delilah. What can I do for you?
1: Well, you can probably play a really sweet love song. Been with the woman for 19 years, and we just had problems 6 months ago, and we're trying to get back together, and things are really working good now. Just wanted to let her know that I love her, and I love our children more than anything.
0: So 20 years you've been together.
1: Almost 20 years.
0: And you hit a rough spot, and did you actually legally separate or just take some time apart?
1: Just taking time apart.
0: And now you're working to get back together. Have you actually reconciled?
1: Yes, we have a whole lot. We've come to an agreement that we both had fought on a lot of things and that we just need to work on our commitment and really just try to work it out. You know, the children need us more than anything.
0: Well, the children do need security and stability and to know that they are loved by both parents. But the bigger question is, do you love and respect each other? Because if you love and respect each other and you don't belittle each other or harm each other's heart, you can make it through anything.
1: I hope she's realized as much as I have that the little things we've done to each other, hurt each other, it really wasn't working. And we've begun to be nice to each other like we used to be. You know?
0: You work on that, and I will play a song for you.
1: I sure appreciate it.
0: You have a good night. Good luck, honey.
1: Thank you.

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Have you joined us for the first time tonight? Well, welcome, my friend. You're not going to find arguments here. We're not a talk show trying to get you riled up. We're here to listen to you. To listen to you talk about your kids and your hopes and your dreams and your love. We're here to share songs to touch your heart.